0: knightly spirit.
1: Put your hands on it. 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I bet you want to put your hands on it. All right. I'm going to try it like this.

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0: It is the Nightly Spirit, your girl Darlene S. Dietrich Haddon with brand new music. And what we're talking about tonight is dating. Would you date somebody that's just not engaged with, you know, the part of woo woo woo? The politics and things. We ain't getting into all of that. But I love you. Would you date somebody like that? You know, because people are paying more attention to their values now than they ever have. And the Bible says that wisdom is the principal thing. Wisdom requires you to be aware. And community responsibility matters to a lot of people. But it also doesn't matter to a lot of people. Galatians 6:2 says, we got to carry each other's burdens. And that means something to people. So I want to know, would you date somebody that has no civic responsibility and that does not vote? Tell us your name and where you're calling from.
1: Mark Keating from Rockville, Maryland.
0: What do you say to this?
1: I would date someone that doesn't vote because I was just attracted. They got to change my vote. I vote every 4 years, but they don't vote. That's their business. That's their business. You still date.
0: Amen, then. Amen. Listen, I'm going to take a couple more calls. 1-877-345-7747. Would you date someone that does not vote? 1-877-345-7747. You know, I get down into it. How can two walk together unless they agree then? We got some things we can disagree on and walk together. And then there's some things we can agree on and walk together. But would you date somebody that doesn't vote? 1-877-345-7747. Martha Muneze, Jason Nelson, and Madison Ryan Ward coming up on The Nightly Spirit.

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0: Some people don't prioritize voting because they feel disconnected from politics. They feel overwhelmed and uninformed, while others are into their community care and their civic duty and future planning and all of that good stuff. But what about you? Would you date someone that just has no civic responsibility and no interest in even voting? Tell us your name. Where are you calling from?
1: Hey, my name is Christy. I'm calling from Green Coast Springs, Florida. And the question was, would we date someone who doesn't vote? So sometimes, like, you have to have a level of individuality. And I think voting is just, I think that's a personal decision that you make for yourself. I wouldn't judge anybody because they didn't vote. I'd be kind of like, wow, they kind of stink because it's a civic duty. But that's their choice if they don't want to vote. With everything going on in the world, sometimes people just don't want to be involved and, you know, they don't want to do it. Me, it's a civic duty. I take it very seriously. But just because my boyfriend doesn't want to vote, well, that's his choice. If you were to sit there and say, I'm not going to date you or whatever because you don't vote, well, that's your choice. So you be miserable. Okay, you probably let something really good go that God put in your path for you to have, make your life wonderful. But because you made a choice and God gave us the free will to make our choices and you base it off of that, well, kind of shoot yourself in the foot, I think, you know?
0: Well, thank you. Thank you for calling in tonight and sharing that. And all of you that called in for this subject, this is something to think about, isn't it? Some of y'all out here checking credit scores, but you checking that voting history or not? I'm just saying. Compatibility includes conversation stamina. You know, you got some things to talk about these days. Can you talk about them? We want to know. Coming up, I got your selfie session. Isaac Corea and Kenton Jones on the way on the nightly
2: 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It's time to turn up the radio. It's your girl, darling, darling, darling, darling, Dolly McCoy on the nightly spin.
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0: My name is Jacqueline, and I'm calling from La Plata, Maryland. And first, I'd like to say I listen to you nightly. You inspire me, and I thank you.
1: The Nightly Spirit.

Praise on Gold. That's my brother right there. Canton Jones on the Nightly Spirit. And I want to say this to you. You know, dating is no longer just about chemistry. People are really asking, how do you think? What do you value? How you show up in the world? Because attraction may start relationships, but shared vision sustains them. Okay? Our brother Griff from the Get Up Mornings show with Erica Campbell is joining us in about 5 minutes right here on the Nightly Spirit.

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16: It's a girl, darling, darling, darling, darling, darling McCall, on the nightly spirit.
17: Family, it is the nightly spirit, your girl, Darlene. I finally got my brother. I finally got him because she be gone. My brother Griff is in the building.
18: Let me tell you something. I'm the only one she still let her call poison because I met her. I met her whole family in Greenville. I met her whole family and they only call her poison and they call her Darlene because people was around. But when I found out why, because Darlene was just she was a thing, man. We would have been best friends. We would have been best friends in high school, you know. Don't let that BBD song come on ever. If I'm ever around her, if I'm anywhere and she hosting a gospel event, I'm sneaking over to Dwight Stone or whoever, and I'm going to say, play Poison by BBD and watch her whole spirit change.
17: And the crazy thing is my name was Poison before the song ever came out.
18: And let me tell y'all something else. And her family confirmed that. Like, so it wasn't like it wasn't like BBD changed it. She had already been that. That just made it worse. When the song came out, it was so good. It was over. They already knew. I'm sure they made circles around you and you was getting your dance on. I can see. But anyway, I digress. You know, my wife and I love you and your husband. I love Darlene, that you looked for a man. You didn't even look. You waited like a true queen was supposed to wait.
17: Yes,
18: I say a lot, and I actually say it in my book that we're going to talk about a lot of challenges with queens, with naturally born queens, is they always date the peasants.
17: Mm.
18: And you actually waited
17: for a king. Yes,
18: I did. And then you know how they get mad at the peasants. All the queen and all the women just listened in their car and they need to pull over for a minute. You always date the peasants and then you get mad at them because they peasants and you break up with them. But it's because you're so curious what the peasants doing out there. What the I just want to know. They so different. Like and then you bring the peasants into the castle and the first thing they say is, that's the biggest cup I ever seen. Like, and then you be like, stupid peasant.
17: Y'all know this is getting ready to be a good interview right here. It is our brother Griff. He's got a brand new book. It's called Cats and Puppies. This is not a book about animals. We're going to talk about it 17 minutes away on the Nightly Spirit.

0: It's the Nightly Spirit, your girl Darlene, our brother Griff in the building, author. Listen, we already know you to be the comedian and Marconi Award winning radio host,
1: right?
0: Teller Award winning radio host. All of the awards.
1: Ain't that crazy?
0: No, it's so God. But then,
1: ain't God funny, ladies and gentlemen? I have two Stellar Awards, ladies and gentlemen, and they're very heavy, by the way, for the people who don't know. And a Stellar Award is the equivalent to the Gospel Grammy, right? But
0: right.
1: Either one, I can't sing. I can't hold a note, and I got two Stellar Awards. You know how many people who sing in real life ain't got one or a nomination?
0: Amen.
1: And here I got two. And it's only God. You absolutely right. It's only God. So, God, and I've been practicing winning awards with a Murray's Grease in my hand, a Murray's Grease can, a red Dax Wave and Groom can, a black Sporting Waves can. And to have a real Stellar Award is just bananas, Darlene.
0: That is incredible, man. And it's well deserved. You and Erica Campbell and the morning show, Get Up Mornings with Erica Campbell and Griff. Man, listen, God has really been using you guys to get everybody where they need to be every single morning. So just shout out to the two of you guys. And
1: then let me say, and this is going to be a weird interview, y'all, because I interview people for a living and so does she, and we're best friends. And so this is going to be tough. But Darlene was really one of the people. So it was weird when I was on Hot 107.9 with Rashan Ali and
0: yes,
1: Akini the Black Mac and CJ and all mm-hmm. three of the people and Empress Cersei. All four mm-hmm. of those people are doing absolutely wonderful. Yeah. It was always people like Darlene who would say, Griff, or they would let me come on their show while I was secular still. And they would tell me stuff like, God is changing you. No, he ain't. I'm good. Nah, God, you watch. And
0: amen.
1: So to be able to watch a Darlene McCoy before I got on the radio with Erica Campbell and to be on her show and not as, here go secular comedian Griff. It was just, here go Griff. And Griff, what's it like, doing clean now? What's it like? And you really were very instrumental in showing me how cool gospel radio was. You were.
0: Man. Oh, wow. You were. Thank you, bro. Man, and it has expanded so much just from us being obedient, honestly, to just stay and just do what it is that the Lord is saying.
1: Amen.
0: But listen, family, we could talk about that all day. We got to talk about this. Cats and Puppies. This is not a book about animals. You are an author, and what I love about what you did with this book, and we're going to get into it, family, is you got your mom to do the foreword.
1: Yeah, here it is. Here go Ms. Lenore. This is my mama, y'all.
2: To the people listening to this book, you must know my son, Griff, Dwayne, makes me proud, strong, the champion I am. From day one, I fought, ran, hid, maneuvered, moved, strategized, slipped, skipped, prayed, squeezed, hollered, cussed, blacked out, reinvented, got up early, risked, isolated, cried, educated, even tried to join the carnival, organized, regrouped, tried, and tried, till I had exhausted every 15-year-old girl man. I had to be the best mom I could be to a child born out of wedlock. This child would change my whole life. Don't get me wrong, his father did marry me, but that's another story. And changed my life, he did. Not to slight my other four children, but I really put everything I was working with into it. Please note, I'm all of 16 going on grown. His father tried to influence his name at the birthing bed. The doctor forewarned me not to name him Junior. Turned out Dwayne was having a brother before he was born. That's why Dwayne, my sisters, say I sounded it out, was so precious to me. It was unacceptable a daughter of my mother would get pregnant and survive the shame and ridicule inflicted in the name of love. Well, never mind about that. That's my book. Dwayne is being the hero I knew he'd be because his life set me free. In my 16-year-old rebellious adolescence, I was going to conquer and wipe out the confusion of my life. And as you read on, you'll see that it becomes Dwayne's mission to win. Dwayne is a whole lot of things, but he possesses his mother's vivid imagination, fairy tale faith, and it has made us live happily ever after. Never would I have thought my life would have shaped his life into the man, the father, the husband, the brother, the uncle we have come to know as Griff. Head to the sky. Get your star. There's one with your name on it. Much love and honor, Lenore Elizabeth Jenkins, Mama.
0: Man, that's incredible. Man. And I want to go into it just a little bit more. Family, cats and puppies. This ain't a book about animals. A brilliant perspective and a brilliant look at life, you know, being raised by a young mom. That's yes. That's so many of us. We're going to come back with more of this with our brother Griff right here on the Nightly Spirit.

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9: 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Well, there was this one time I went snorkeling in the Caribbean when I was a kid. It really just blew my mind. I mean, when you're sitting on the beach, it's so peaceful and you sort of forget there's a whole other world under there, just full of all kinds of life. We saw the most beautiful corals. I remember thinking they were waving at us as they moved with the ocean. And then there were all these amazing fish. They kind of reminded me of tropical birds. They were so bright and colorful, just darting all over the place like birds in the sky. 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It completely changed the way I look at the ocean.
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0: happy.
1: It is the Nightly Spirit, your girl Darlene. We are just talking about this incredible, I think this is a masterpiece. Yes, and you spoke it right. I believe that this is Grammy Award winning right here.
2: Roz and I, you know, when you pass two Stellars a day and you work with a lady who got nine of them on a baby grand piano in her living room, it's not as far away as those cans of
1: grease.
2: That's
1: right.
2: You know what I'm saying?
1: That's
2: and in the Grammys and the Grammy nominations, a lot of people don't know because they don't show it. They have a book narration Grammy.
1: And oh, wow. Why not? I didn't know that.
2: Absolutely, Darlene. Are you kidding me?
1: Wow.
2: You can

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1: I would love even more for you to take the time to listen to this 1 hour and 47 minute audiobook. 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I want you to get the audiobook, though, because this is right now my 2026, and it's just a love story for my mom, man. She is my shero. I want all women that's listening right now to know he's 9 years old. He's 10 years old. He's making you crazy. That's because you're a giraffe raising a ladybug. And you are just so perplexed that all he want to do is fly around, and all these good trees is right here. So when we can jokingly know that we're different species, and a lot of moms say, because the dad isn't around, I'm the mama and the daddy. You're not.
2: You're
1: the mom.
2: That's
1: and the best mom he'll ever have in his life. And
2: that's
1: one day he will repeat and quote and say things to you, to him, that you're going to be like, oh, I thought he wasn't listening.
2: So
1: it's a process. And I was taught by my mother, it's not the destination, it's the journey.
2: It's the journey. I love it.
1: Yes.
2: Well, listen, I love you, brother. I'll be coming by the Get Up Mornings very soon with some stuff.
1: You got some stuff? Oh, good. You always do. She always got the sauce, y'all. You can follow me everywhere at the number 2, the word trillion, at 2 trillion. And listen to Get Up Mornings with Erica Campbell Monday through Friday, 6 to 10. 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
2: Amen, family. Please, especially mothers and even fathers, make sure you get your hands on cats and puppies. This is not a book about animals. All right. Coming up, I got Sybil Wilkes joining us with another news update on the Nightly Spirit. Love you, Griff.
1: Poison.

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0: 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And when the song is over,
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0: 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That's Sincere with After Tonight on the Nightly Spirit. Here's Sybil Wilkes.
1: It's Sybil Wilkes with What We Need to Know. The Senate confirmed Kevin Warsh as the new Fed chair in a highly partisan vote. Meanwhile, the FBI and DHS officials are preparing for the World Cup by waiving visa bonds for international fans, but they're also deploying ICE for security. In the courts, Alex Murdaugh's murder convictions have been overturned by the South Carolina Supreme Court, and Paris Jackson scored a legal win, reclaiming over $600,000 for her father's estate. On the streets of New York, the city is bulldozing thousands of illegal mopeds, and in Tennessee, a live streamer is in custody following a courthouse shooting. Some hope for the health world. Overdose deaths fell by 14% last year, marking a three-year downward trend. Very good news indeed. And for football fans, get ready. Netflix is the new home for the NFL holiday games and the Australian season opener. I'm Sybil Wilkes. Be informed, be empowered.
0: Thank you, Sybil. I'm going to play a good old song that I know that you'll remember and love in about 5 minutes. It's from The Winans and Anita Baker. You remember that? It's coming up on The Nightly Spirit.

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And I came to tell you, it's coming down, it's coming down. Come on, get up and let's help us do this song right here.

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1: All right, family, we are taking it back. I'm gonna play We Fall Down, But We Get Up. Here is Donnie McClurkin from My Vintage Vault on the Nightly Spirit.

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says, make my joy complete by being of the same mind, having the same love toward one another, knit together in spirit, intent on one purpose. You know, one of the greatest weapons the enemy uses against people and families and communities and nations is division. Because divided people are distracted. Divided homes lose peace. Divided communities lose power. Divided churches lose influence. And divided generations lose wisdom. And the enemy understands something that a lot of us forget, and that is that agreement multiplies strength. And that's why society constantly pushes people into outrage and tribalism and suspicion and comparison and this emotional warfare. That's when families stop speaking to one another and friendships collapse and communities become fractured because people argue more than they understand. You know, we're connected digitally, but we are disconnected spiritually. But God's vision has always been unity. Purpose. This scripture in Philippians says, be like-minded, one in spirit and purpose. That doesn't mean that everybody's got to think identically. It means that people become mature enough to move together in love and in wisdom, respect and responsibility. The truth of the matter is some battles cannot be won individually because healing takes the whole community. Justice takes unity and building takes cooperation. Change takes a collective vision. And the enemy knows that if people were to stop fighting each other long enough to heal and to organize and educate themselves and move with wisdom, entire systems can and will shift. And this is not the season for petty division. Not over politics, family. Not over denominations either. Not over ego. And not over social media opinions. This is the hour for spiritually mature people to become bridge builders instead of fire starters. And you can disagree without becoming hateful. You can stand for truth without losing compassion. And you can protect your peace without abandoning community. Because when people unite with love and purpose and discernment and wisdom, that's when heaven breathes on it. And that's when what has fractured us begins to heal. I'm going to pray for us in about 15 minutes, okay? It's your girl, Darlene, on the Nightly Spirit.

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Father, tonight in the name of Jesus, I am praying that you heal the spirit of division that's weakened families and it's weakened churches and communities and marriages all across this nation. God, remove the spirit of pride and hatred. Lord God, and this manipulation that everyone's starting to get so accustomed to, God, remove that from hearts. Teach us how to love without trying to control people. Teach us how to be mature in disagreeing without destroying. Teach us, God, how to unite without compromising truth. Break every assignment of confusion, God, and racial hostility and political idolatry and generational disconnect. God, teach us how to be more like you. Expose systems and spirits that profit from all of this separation and chaos, and raise up peacemakers in this day and time, God. Those who are bridge builders and wise leaders, those who have compassionate voices and courageous people who know how to bring healing into the wounded spaces and heal people. God, teach us to become one in spirit and in purpose. Let families start to reconcile because this is your way. Let communities continue to organize because it is your will. Let churches learn how to collaborate together because it is your desire for us to be one. And may generations listen to one another once again. Father, let your people stop tearing each other apart. While the future of communities hangs in the balance, we're praying, Father, and declaring that division is breaking off of our people and healing is rising within our people. Wisdom is increasing across this land and unity with purpose is being restored. In Jesus' name we pray. Amen, amen, and amen. And this ends another night of the Nightly Spirit. It's your girl, Darlene. Family, I want you to tune in tomorrow for another edition of the Nightly Spirit. Until then, I want you to stay safe, stay blessed, and stay woke, because I'm still hoarse. In Jesus' name, amen.

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11: May we please pause for a minute of prayer, because when prayers become a habit, blessings become a daily occurrence. A prayer of gratitude can be as simple as saying or thinking, "Thank you, God. I love you and I praise your holy name." Prayers can be both spoken and thought, and are really best when that occurs at the same time, because the essence of prayer is the feeling that is generated, whether it's physical or mental. Just think for a moment about how good it makes you feel when someone expresses their gratitude to you. That feeling of warmth that is indescribably pleasurable. It just outright makes you happy, regardless of what your mood was before that feeling of joy permeated your very being. Now multiply that feeling of joy by billions, as throughout the world and in countless different languages, we offer up our gratitude to God. Thank you, God. We love you and we praise your holy name. Amen and hallelujah.
12: Hi, I'm Elton John. In 1981, the first case of AIDS was diagnosed in the United States. 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Thank you.
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All right, I'm gonna try it like this.

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Let this one get all up in your spirit.

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1: Just know he has his hands on you.
0: That's a good place to slip up those hands and give him some praise. Oh, I can't get no help in here. That's a good place to bless him. 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

0: Just know He has His hand. Just know He has His hands on you.
1: Marvin Sapp, He has His hands on you, and He will never leave you nor forsake you. It's time for Praise with TJ. Happy Friday. Here's the choir master, Ricky Dillon. It's Hold On.

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1: Put those hands together all across the building tonight. Let the devil know that you're encouraged. Let him know that you're encouraged. Let him know. Hallelujah. I don't know about you tonight, but

Hey, it's your girl, Darlene. I want you to join me Monday through Friday on The Nightly Spirit, where you'll hear something new with the Off the Record Smash and have an interesting yet inspiring conversation in the chat room with me. And I'll also be talking to some of your favorite inspirational artists. I have a word for you, a classic vintage vault, and prayer every night. And don't forget, it is on Friday night. The Friday Night Spinspiration with DJ Mr. Watkins closes out the week. You don't want to miss a single night, so tune in every night with your girl Darlene right here on The Nightly Spirit. It's time.

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0: Shabbat, to commend or to praise something or someone with a loud voice, with a loud exuberant voice. So therefore we come right now to Shabbat the Lord, our God. 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
0: 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The second thing you gonna do is be extremely enlightened. And probably the third thing you gonna do is you gonna be praying for us.
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0: Good morning, everybody, and happy Friday. Fabulous Friday, May the 15th. It's Get Up Mornings. Y'all, I'm Erica Campbell, loving Jesus and loving you. I hope you are ready to have the most amazing day. Hey, team, good morning.
1: Good morning, wedding eve.
2: 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Yeah. 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
0: All right, good people. It's going to be a great morning. Coming up this hour, we've got the Faith Walk, the birthday shout outs, and 11 minutes after the hour, the five things we need to know. But first, let us pray. Lord Jesus, I thank you and I praise you for this day. Lord Jesus, your word says that one thing have I desired of the Lord, that will I seek after. Lord, we are seeking after you today. More of you, more of your strength, more of your power, keeping you center so we're not distracted. If you are the one thing and the main thing, then you'll take care of everything else. And so we thank you for that, God. Keep us in the center of your will, in the palm of your hand as we go through the rest of this day. Thank you that we'll keep our peace, we'll keep our joy, and we'll be a light for you. I thank you that we'll recognize the lies and the tries of the enemy. We've got discernment, so we're going to recognize and overcome that thing through Jesus Christ our Lord. In your mighty name, I pray. Thank God. Amen.
2: Amen.
0: Amen. All right, y'all. We got great music from Mary Mary, Maverick City, and Nia Allen. Here's the group Fire with I Can Count on You on Get Up Mornings.

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7: It's Sybil Wilkes with what we need to know. Saturday, a massive coalition of over 160 organizations will unite for the All Roads Lead to the South National Day of Action. The demonstrations start with a prayer at Selma, Alabama's historic Edmund Pettus Bridge before moving to a major afternoon rally at the Alabama State Capitol in Montgomery. This mobilization aims to safeguard minority voting power following recent Supreme Court rulings that have triggered a wave of controversial redistricting across the country. President Trump stated this week that the personal financial struggles of everyday Americans are not a factor in his ongoing negotiations with Iranian leadership. Speaking before his trip to China this week, the president insisted that preventing Iran from obtaining a nuclear weapon remains his absolute priority above all economic concerns. This firm stance comes as the conflict continues to squeeze global oil supplies, keeping national gas prices at record highs for families across the country. Buy Black 365. And the spotlight is on sisters Nako and Naree Roberson. They're revitalizing Southwest Atlanta with the opening of Bosk, B-O-S-K, the unique new burger spot and community cafe. Named as a tribute to the legendary local record shop, the eatery is designed to be a cultural hub that makes every resident feel right at home. The sisters hope their venture inspires further investment in neighborhoods while providing a welcoming space for delicious food and local connection. From the Good News File, the Library of Congress officially inducted 25 new recordings into National Recording Registry, including timeless hits from Beyoncé, Chaka Khan, and Gladys Knight. This year's class features iconic anthems like Single Ladies, alongside unconventional selections like the soundtrack to the classic video game Doom. I'm Sybil Wilkes. Be informed. Be empowered.
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6: I Hate the Homies episode 170 is out right now. You got to listen to it because this dude that raised this girl for 17 years, he was on his way to graduation and then the biological dad came in and they gave him the tip. It's some good, wholesome drama. I Hate the Homies. Check it out, man. Listen, tonight, big basketball games. Detroit goes to the land. What up, Cleveland? Cleveland could close this series out tonight at the crib. They already up 3-2. They just need to win. Come on, man. Somebody get him a corned beef sandwich and tell him to get it cracking. And then Minnesota at San Antonio. San Antonio could close it out at the crib too. And they're up also 3-2. Yesterday at 8 o'clock, the NFL schedule came out. And I'm going to tell you like this. I want to go to Cleveland and watch the Raiders play. I want to go to the Jets and watch the Raiders play. And I think I want to go to the Ferry Niners, Santa Clara, yay area. I'm Griff, and that's your quick sports minute. Commander Cheryl with the birthdays.
8: 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I got a special birthday shout out to my sister friend, Tanisha Hicks, my brother, Eston Lewis, Mae Geddes, my sister, Crystal Harrison, and LaJune Thompson. And if it's your birthday, well, you get a chance to shout it out. Coming up in 15 minutes on the birthday shout outs on Get Up Mornings with Erica Campbell.
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4: 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I search the stars to knock on heaven's door. 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
3: Yes, it is time for the Faith Walk on this fabulous Friday. And today I just want to talk about one of the tools that the enemy uses against us, and it is fatigue. It is being tired. It is not getting sleep. It is the false assumption that I'll be okay without resting, when scripture literally tells us to rest, tells us to refresh, tells us to take a moment. And for whatever reason, we're not sleeping. A lot of it is stressed or being overwhelmed, or bills, or things we're waiting on, things that you literally cannot fix by staying up. Just because you're not getting rest doesn't mean that things are changing. So I want us to put a different priority. And I'm saying us. Y'all know my wedding is tomorrow, and I've been trying my best to get rest all week long. Just got back in, had to get my dress yesterday in Atlanta. So there's a lot going on. But I know rest is crucial. Rest determines whether you have a good time or not. Rest determines whether you're going to be cranky or not. If you're going to hear people when they're talking to you, rest determines whether you're going to make a good decision or not. Because a lot of times when you're not rested, you don't make the best choices. Literally, the chemical makeup of your body is off because you're tired. So if you have to set 3-4 alarms just to wake up, and then after you wake up after them 3-4 alarms, you got to take coffee all day, guess what, my loved one, you're exhausted. That's what that means. You're exhausted, and you need to say no, because your body can't repair itself or heal when you're exhausted. You know, and you can't hear God when you're exhausted. You got to get through all the other stuff that you got going on when your body is like, hey, we're tired. And you just keep going. Now, yes, am I talking to myself? Absolutely. I'm just sharing with y'all. This faith walk is probably more for me than anybody else. But guess what? We all need it. And we have to make sure that we take good care of our bodies. You only get one. And as you get older, your body doesn't repair itself as fast as it used to. So let's make sure that we rest. All right. I love you, and I mean it. That is the Faith Walk of the Day. All right, guys, now it's birthday shout-out time. 877-242-2426. 877-242-2426. It's Get Up Mornings. We want to hear from you. Give us the birthday shout-outs. Get up.
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2: Good Friday morning to you. Time for the news on this Friday. We made it. As high as the day will go up in the 70s. And we got sunshine in the forecast. Two teens are hospitalized with life-threatening injuries after shooting in Orange Mills. Baltimore County police say the victims, ages 16 and 19, were shot Thursday evening on Simmons Drive. The investigation is ongoing. Baltimore County police are also investigating a deadly shooting in Catonsville after a woman was found fatally shot inside of a Hillside Road home Thursday afternoon. A man is dead after an officer-involved shooting Thursday morning near St. Agnes Hospital in Southwest Baltimore. Police say the armed man fired at officers responded to a suicide person call and officers returned fire. The shooting remains under investigation. Maryland Attorney General Anthony Brown will not file charges in a deadly West Baltimore police shooting last year. Investigators say officers responding to a mental health call shot a woman who raised a knife after a taser failed and she advanced towards officers. Well, three more families are suing Baltimore City Public Schools claiming autistic children wander away from schools unnoticed. The lawsuit follows a similar case involving a six-year-old at Falstaff Elementary School in Northwest Baltimore last year. Voluntary water restrictions are in effect in Baltimore City, in Baltimore, Carroll, Harford, and Howard counties as drought conditions get worse. City DPW officials are urging residents to reduce non-essential water use to help avoid mandatory restrictions later this summer. And Arundel County Police are preparing for heavier traffic around Laurel Park as the Black Eyed Susan and Preakness races move from Pimlico Racecourse in Northwest Baltimore during redevelopment. Of course, the Battle of the Beltways resumed tonight as the Baltimore Orioles visit the Washington Nationals. And, of course, the NFL released its 2026 schedule with the Baltimore Ravens opening on the road in Indianapolis before their home opener against New Orleans. Cloudy skies and 53 degrees currently outside. Dre Johnson on Praise 106.
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0: You won't repeat a battle. You won't repeat a battle. 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A breakthrough.
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6: My name is Terry, and I'm calling from Stonecrest, Georgia. And I want to wish my beautiful sister Janine a happy 60th birthday. I love you.
7: All right. My name is Latrice Holly, and I'm calling from Jacksonville, Florida. And the shout-out I want to make is an anniversary shout-out, 50 years, for my parents, Paul and Kathleen Holly. Happy 50th anniversary and happy 19th anniversary to my big brother, Paul Jr., and his wife, Thomasina. Love you guys.
8: Good morning, Get Up Church. This is Philip Frazier calling from the nation's capital on this faithful Friday. My birthday shout-outs are for the following. A happy belated birthday to my cousin Shelton James, who celebrated his birthday on May the 14th. A former co-worker of mine at Dorothy Height Elementary School, Rosemary Onwankwo, on May 14th, as well as Faye Miles, whose birthday was on May the 8th. Happy birthday also to Bianca Wilson, member of my church, 10th Street Baptist Church, whose birthday will be on the 17th. And a beloved brother who went home to be with the Lord in January, Jerry Lane, also, birthday May 17th. Happy birthday. God loves you. So do I. Wish you many, many more.
9: My name is Denise, calling from Philadelphia, and I'm calling to shout out my niece, Nia D. Melinder. Happy birthday, sweetheart. We love you. You are an incredible mother and even more an incredible young lady. I hope today is everything and more than you ever wished for. We love you.
10: A grateful rise. And yes, my name is Shirley Prince. I'm from Washington, D.C., and I'm calling to wish my niece, Venus Rosavoria Prince, a happy birthday. Her birthday will be May the 18th. God bless you, and thank you for letting me share.
11: My name is Barbara, calling from Jacksonville, Florida, wishing myself a happy birthday.
12: This is Linda Robles. I'm calling from Carrollton, Georgia. My birthday shout-outs are for my mom, Betty Patterson, Wilson, North Carolina. Today is her 81st birthday. Happy birthday, Mama. Tomorrow is my granddaughter's birthday, Ariel Palmer. She'll be 8 years old. Happy birthday, Ari Berry. And it's not a birthday shout-out, but happy graduation to my lovely nephew, Gavin Sharp in Oklahoma. I hope everybody's day is just fantastic today. It is the month of May. And happy birthday, praise 102, for everything that you guys do. Just a birthday shout-out to you guys, everybody there. Bye.
13: Yes, my name is Marvin, calling from Buffalo, New York. Shout-out to my son, our son, Louis, for his 39th birthday. Thank you so much.
4: Well, happy birthday, everybody. Thank y'all so much for sharing your birthday love with us. Is tomorrow Phil's birthday is wedding-ish? Because my wedding is tomorrow, so happy birthday anniversary. I'm doing all of that in this, right here, there, and there. Right. Do y'all have any birthday shout-outs this morning?
5: I got a few. My homeboy, comedian, celebrity, a.k.a. Chalino Foreman, is his birthday. And my girl, Valerie Irvin. Happy birthday, Val.
4: I love it. What about you, Cheryl?
14: My cousin London Williams, her birthday is today. Good friend Eston Lewis, his birthday is today. And LeJune Thompson, her nice. Birthday is today.
4: Yeah. Happy birthday. Everybody, y'all stick around. There's more on the way. It's Get Up Morning. Get up.
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4: Thank you, Griff. All right, guys, coming up 11 minutes after the hour, it's Fresh Word Friday, and we've taken an excerpt of a sermon from Jason Nelson. The title is The Fire of Purpose. Also, I'll have an Erica-ism, and Griff will have the joys and concerns. Great music from Jason Nelson, Kirk Franklin, and Donald Lawrence. Here's Fred Hammond with Love Never Fails on Get Up Mornings.
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6: 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Y'all, we pulled an excerpt of a sermon from Bishop Jason Nelson titled The Fire of Purpose. Check it out.
7: When God sends fire, it means that opportunity for you to be who he has always made you to be has now shown up. And some of y'all right now, God, I don't understand why. And I feel like I'm losing stuff on the left. I feel like I'm losing stuff on the right. Feels like people are walking away. And the Lord is saying to you, that's the point. I'm trying to get you aligned with what I made you to be. I poured oil a long time ago. Now I'm about to let you sit in what I poured oil on. Yes. Has anybody ever gone to a restaurant and you had to wait a long time, but then the manager comes to you and says, your table is ready? I came to make a prophetic announcement to somebody in this room today that your table is officially ready. You may have your seat. I feel the Holy Ghost. Can you prophesy to 2 or 3 people around you and say, be seated now. Be seated now. This is your seat. This is where you belong. This is what you're anointed for. This is what the grace of God is on you for. Be seated. The space that you have been waiting on has been vacated. It's time for you to be seated. Thou prepares a table before me in the presence of my enemies.
6: Yes.
7: That's the word for about 100 people in this room. Your table is ready.
8: Your table is ready.
6: Your table is ready.
3: So
6: listen.
8: I feel like we're experiencing that. Like, this is the season of that. That I what mean, he said would happen is happening.
6: Ooh, the fire of purpose. Wow. Man. You know, and it's a time that you can't, it's a time that you can't anticipate. You literally, just like when you go to a restaurant, you could tell yourself a few more minutes, and sometimes it comes in and surprise you. Oh, our table is ready.
8: Mm-hmm.
6: Sometimes you have been waiting a long time. But once your table is ready, your table is ready. Ooh, thank you, Jesus.
8: Have a seat.
9: And it's going to be if you wait.
6: It's going to be if you
9: now,
6: wait.
9: If you
6: it'll
9: get
6: be
9: mad
6: ready.
9: And say, oh, okay. Because
6: I'm going to go somewhere else. Now your wait time starts. Oh, especially if you go to eat on a Mother's Day or any kind of Easter. Everything is full.
9: Yesterday. Single day mile, they made me wait.
6: Trip, you make me so sick. All right, guys, that's the Fresh Word. Y'all stick around. We got more on the way. It's Get Up Mornings.
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3: Yes, it is time for the Erica-ism of the day. And listen, last Sunday I had to speak at church and I had to address something that that happens way too much. And it is people who have not extended themselves as friendly, people who have not said hello to you, people who have not come up and asked you anything, will make a whole story about how you ignored them, didn't see them, you think you better than them. And I just, y'all, I addressed it over the pulpit. I said, you literally come here to get Jesus, come here to learn and grow in faith, and you gonna get so caught up in somebody saying hello to you or not saying hello to you, you literally stop coming to church. You just let the devil win. Because why is my hide that important to you? You should be telling yourself, oh, she's probably busy. Of course she would say hello to me. But you let the enemy tell you, she don't like me. She saw me. She ignored me and walked the other way. And how often do you walk up to that person that you want to speak to you and you say hi? How often do you offer them an opportunity to go to lunch? How often are you showing yourself friendly is what the word tells us to do. Don't let the spirit of rejection and the spirit of offense stop you from gaining new friends, or stop you from opening your mouth and saying hello, or stop you even from getting to God. It literally has been that serious for some people. I know some of y'all going, it ain't that serious. Yes, it is. I stopped going to church. Nobody ever spoke to me. Well, did you walk in speaking to everybody? Stop allowing the enemy to manipulate your emotions because maybe you got rejected in middle school and you never got delivered and you never dealt with the trauma. And so now you still processing in your whole grown age what somebody did as a child. Listen, my prayer used to be some years ago, Lord, I want new problems. I don't want the same problems. When I can't be 50 years old talking about what happened in the eighth grade. That just don't sit well in my soul. I can't be talking about, yeah, when I was 22, they said this. And then on that day, and then in February of 97, what am I keeping that record for? Who am I keeping that record for? What is it doing for me? What is it doing for you that you keep record of everybody that has done something to you? Hey, man, things happen. People have said crazy stuff to me. People have been absolutely mean to me. Absolutely. But guess what? I just keep going. Now, that's my personality. And I know everybody doesn't have my personality. But I want you to know that you don't have to let the enemy use the spirit of offense and rejection to stop you at every point and every turn. That it's time for you to do something new, be something new, express how you feel, share something with somebody that you actually love. But they ain't gonna hear me. They ain't gonna. That's the enemy. Why? And if they don't, so what? That don't mean there's nothing wrong with you. Stop letting the enemy manipulate your emotions. All right. Get outside of that box. Get free from those chains. I love you and I mean it, y'all. That is the Erica-ism of the day. I want us all to be free. Free and laughing and making good friends. And if somebody don't like you, okay, it's your loss. On to the next one. All right. That's it. I love you and I mean it. That's the Erica-ism. Griff's got the joys and concerns up next on Get Up Morning. Get up.
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11: Good Friday morning to you. Time for the news on this Friday. We made it. As high as the day will go up in the 70s. And we got sunshine in the forecast. Two teens are hospitalized with life-threatening injuries after shooting in Orange Mills. Baltimore County police say the victims, ages 16 and 19, were shot Thursday evening on Simmons Drive. The investigation is ongoing. Baltimore County police are also investigating a deadly shooting in Catonsville after a woman was found fatally shot inside of a Hillside Road home Thursday afternoon. A man is dead after an officer-involved shooting Thursday morning near St. Agnes Hospital in Southwest Baltimore. Police say the armed man fired at officers responded to a suicide person call and officers returned fire. The shooting remains under investigation. Maryland Attorney General Anthony Brown will not file charges in a deadly West Baltimore police shooting last year. Investigators say officers responding to a mental health call shot a woman who raised a knife after a taser failed and she advanced towards officers. Well, three more families are suing Baltimore City Public Schools, claiming autistic children wander away from schools unnoticed. The lawsuit follows a similar case involving a six-year-old at Falstaff Elementary School in Northwest Baltimore last year. Voluntary water restrictions are in effect in Baltimore City and Baltimore, Carroll, Harford, and Howard counties as drought conditions get worse. City DPW officials are urging residents to reduce non-essential water use to help avoid mandatory restrictions later this summer. Anne Arundel County police are preparing for heavier traffic around Laurel Park as the Black Eyed Susan and Preakness races move from Pimlico Racecourse in Northwest Baltimore during redevelopment. 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It's mostly cloudy and 54 degrees outside. Dre Johnson on Praise 106.1.
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1: Well, it's almost time for the joys and concerns. 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
3: Well, well, well, well, saints of the Most High God, we are coming to you live from the Get Up Church of Our Lord, Baptist Coastal Non-Denominational, Denominational, A-M-E, C-M-E, E-N-G, L-M-N-O-P, at Apostolic Church of God in Christ. All right, Brother Gift, let the Lord eat.
4: Thank you, First Lady Pastor.
3: Yeah.
4: Just in my mind, I just imagine you with this fascinator hat on and like a veil.
3: Never wear
4: it's the veil for me.
3: No.
4: Gotta say happy birthday to my girl Valerie Irvin Val. Big deal, big deal, big deal. First, giving honor to God who's ahead of my life, I'd like to say I'm glad to be in the house of the Lord one more time, Elder Neural.
5: Uh-huh.
4: Because he brought me from a mighty, mighty long way. Sister Val, I could have been dead, sleeping in a grave, but God is good.
3: All the time.
4: And all the time.
3: God is good.
4: Yes, yes, yes, man. I'm excited. I'm excited. Today, right after the show, I'm shooting to Paterson, New Jersey to do the Women of Wisdom's event at International High School. Me and my girl, Dr. Yvonne Williams, we're hosting it. I'm excited because Dr. Carrie Bryan is coming in, and she's going to do a sit-down with a retired lieutenant, First Lady Sharon Lassiter. She just married a bishop, so we don't know what to call her yet because we so used to saying Lieutenant Sharon, and now we're like First Lady Lieutenant retired, Sharon First. Lieutenant retired. So Rotimi, that dude from TV and music, he's going to be there. I'm excited. This is food trucks. And Erica, you did that event a couple years ago in New Jersey. It's at International High School, but look here in Paterson, New Jersey. But this is the best part. It's free.
3: Nice.
4: It's free. Come out, man. Come out. Have a good time with us. We're going to have a good time. It's going to be... Let me tell you something. So, y'all know my book is Cats and Puppies audiobook, and you can download it. But we went and got a CDs made. It's a double CD. Like, I got a double CD. I can physically listen. I know how y'all are. Well, they AI and they be... I got you. Double CD, Cats and Puppies audiobook. I'm going to have it in New Jersey. Now, somebody in that car right now saying, Griff, I think you could just call her First Lady. You worry about yourself. Ain't y'all right? Somebody else is saying, let's go double CD on audiobook. I know, I feel like a Mary Mary Best Of album. I promise. You can say, ain't y'all right? But if you like me and you know Paterson, here I come. Ain't y'all right? I love this event. This is one of my big events every year. I'm very excited.
3: Very nice. Very nice. Listen, tell them I said what up. I had a good time when I was there. I really did.
4: Oh, you already know. They love you. You the bar. That's you are the bar.
3: Aw. Well, praise God for that. Y'all stick around. We got more on the way. On Get Up Morning.
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4: We used to say sausage, sausage, sausage, sausage. Like being funny, like sausage, sausage, sausage with an H. And I'd be like, I am no, not going to get in trouble with McDonald's.
3: I didn't do that.
4: Sausage. You did notice that?
3: I didn't grow up doing that. My daddy wouldn't let me.
25: Sausage.
3: He couldn't stand not speaking correctly.
4: Oh, sausage. No, I couldn't do that, Rama. I'm talking about my dumb friends and my brothers and sisters. We were saying sausage, sausage. We're about to have some sausage, sausage today. Like,
3: y'all, coming up this hour, Wake Up and Win with Dr. Willie Jolly. His message, the true meaning of motherhood. Now let's open the vintage vault.
26: Let's go inside.
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3: We're taking you back to 2001 with Kurt Carr and the Kurt Carr Singers from the awesome Wonder record. Here's In the Sanctuary on Get Up Mornings.
30: Oh God, once again, we come into your presence with expectancy in our hearts. God, we know you're gonna bless us.

0: We're inside the Vintage Vault, and that's Kurt Carr and the Kurt Carr Singers with In the Sanctuary, such a big song. Now, here's another one from that record, I Almost Let Go, on Get Up Morning.
1: This song says, God's mercy kept me, so I wouldn't let go. Anybody in here ever felt like giving up, just throwing in the towel, just giving up? I'm not gonna ask you to hunch anybody, but just look at them. That person you're looking at is here tonight only because of God's mercy and His grace. Somebody ought to just tell God, thank you for your mercy and your grace that kept me.

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0: 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Tell them, I was really down. I was really down. The devil really had me. But God's mercy kept me. I'm here tonight because of God's mercy. Come on now, just thank him. Just thank him.
1: I almost let go.

0: From the Vintage Vault, y'all, Kurt Carr and the Kurt Carr Singers with I Almost Let Go. It's from the Awesome Wonder record, and this became Kurt Carr's highest grossing record, earning gold and nearly platinum record sales, probably platinum by now. The record was known for the broader praise and worship sound, which became common standards in our churches today. What a lot of people don't know, the record right before that, the record with For Every Mountain, I was in the choir. Yeah, what they would do is have the singers, and then they would have singers in the city just kind of be the choir. And so, yeah, there's a video going around of me and actually Dr. Holly Carter and a few other faces. Tina was in the alto section. I was in the soprano section of all things. That should have been swapped. But, yeah, so he's a dear friend, and I'm so honored to call him friend. He's such a legendary songwriter and creator of music. Cheryl, what's your Kurt Carr story?
1: Yeah, that, you know, the brilliance of him and just how he studied, you know, folk like Richard Smallwood, the Hawkins. Mm-hmm. He actually was a part of James Cleveland's music collectives and, mm-hmm. you know, just really, you know, a staple in the gospel music community. He has so many great songs that's in the African-American hymnal now, sure. and that churches are singing everywhere. And I just wanted to honor him. I was looking at 20 years back and songs that came out and things that happened. And this record was one of those records that came out 20 years ago. So I was like, I gotta really bring some spotlight to Kurt Carr. So yeah. That's the whole purpose of this one. Yep.
0: Absolutely. And his singers, my God. What about you, Griff?
2: I actually am a big Kurt Carr fan. I remember when that song came out in 2000, and I was, you know, I was swaying myself to Christ. but then to be on the One Love Gospel Cruise with him a number of times and really get to kick it with him and his enormous choir. he was a very cool dude. Always has been. Always.
0: Yeah, absolutely awesome. We love you, Kurt Carr. Thank you for the great gospel music. We love you. All right, guys. Now stick around. There's more on the way. The church check-in is up next on Get Up Morning. Get up.
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3: It's another great day. This is Dr. Willie Jolly, and this week we're celebrating mothers. Now, some mothers, they bear children, but others raise children. They might not have birthed those children, but they raised them. We got one in our community. We call her Aunt Dolores, but everybody across America knows her now because of the video that went viral of me interviewing her. Aunt Dolores' video has blown up globally, and all because she told the story about when she was 23. How she bought a house in a great upscale neighborhood. They wouldn't let women buy homes without a husband, and she outsmarted the bankers and bought the home. Well, she bought a box of my new book, Rich is Good, Wealthy is Better, because she said everybody needs to read this book. I'm grateful that she's giving it out to all her children. Go watch the video on my social media of Aunt Dolores. It will inspire you. This is Dr. Willie Jolly. 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
3: All right, Cheryl, what's going on today?
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3: Yeah.
4: 10th anniversary, nothing changed. 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We're in Hinesville, Maryland, and we'd love to have you.
5: I'm a member of New Mercy's Christian Church, where my pastor is Jesse Kearney III. And we love our First Lady, Elena Kearney. I've never called her by her first name. I only call her First Lady. And you can come whenever you want. We are in Lilburn, Georgia, and we're waiting for you.
3: I love it. And of course, California Worship Center had some visitors from Maryland this past Sunday. Yeah, so really glad. I always love people come around for offering, and they'll go, "We came from North Carolina. We came from Raleigh." Like, they'll be telling me. So that's always cool. 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So call and tell us yours. It's Get Up Mornings.
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7: Good Friday morning to you. Time for the news on this Friday. We made it. As high as the day will go up in the 70s. And we got sunshine in the forecast. Two teens are hospitalized with life-threatening injuries after a shooting in Orange Mills. Baltimore County police say the victims, ages 16 and 19, were shot Thursday evening on Simmons Drive. The investigation is ongoing. Baltimore County police are also investigating a deadly shooting in Catonsville after a woman was found fatally shot inside of a Hillside Road home Thursday afternoon. A man is dead after an officer-involved shooting Thursday morning near St. Agnes Hospital in Southwest Baltimore. Police say the armed man fired at officers responded to a suicide person call, and officers returned fire. The shooting remains under investigation. Maryland Attorney General Anthony Brown will not file charges in a deadly West Baltimore police shooting last year. Investigators say officers responding to a mental health call shot a woman who raised a knife after a taser failed and she advanced towards officers. Well, three more families are suing Baltimore City Public Schools, claiming autistic children wander away from schools unnoticed. The lawsuit follows a similar case involving a 6-year-old at Falstaff Elementary School in Northwest Baltimore last year. Voluntary water restrictions are in effect in Baltimore City, in Baltimore, Carroll, Harford, and Howard counties as drought conditions get worse. City DPW officials are urging residents to reduce non-essential water use to help avoid mandatory restrictions later this summer. The 151st Preakness takes place Saturday at Laurel Park, marking the first time the race won't be held in Baltimore Pimlico Racecourse. During renovations, the race will return next year. Kentucky Derby winner Golden Temple will not run, ending Triple Crown hopes for this year. Well, mostly sunny today and highs in the lower 70s. Tonight, partly cloudy and temperatures in the 50s. For Saturday, Preakness Day, sunny and highs in the lower 80s. Dre Johnson on Praise 106.
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3: Yes, my name is Jonathan Smith, and I want to shout out Tabernacle of Praise. My pastor is Overseer Terry Fines in Lynette, Alabama, where I serve deacon.
4: Okay, my name is Shelly. I'm calling from Sayville, New York, and my church is Faithful Life Ministries. My pastor is Angel Falcon, First Lady Lisette, and I clean the church. I do cleaning ministry, and I also decorate the church and sometimes help with, with the cooking. 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Have a blessed weekend.
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7: Great morning. 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We welcome you all to come out. Thank you so much, Get Up Church, First Lady Erica Campbell, Griff, Cheryl. Thank you so much for giving us this opportunity. 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We love you.
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9: Okay, so my name is Ella Grand Rising G. I'm calling from Baltimore, and I'm a member of the Get Up Church, the only church I want to be a part of. 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
10: My name is Sean Johnson, calling from Richmond, Virginia. I give a shout out to our church, New Kingdom Christian Ministry. We are having our 10-year anniversary for our pastor, P.C. Moore, and First Lady. And I'd just like to give a shout out to them and thank them for being good to me and keeping me in line.
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0: This traffic update, we are watching an accident out in Northeast Baltimore on York Road right at Woodbourne. Also, looks like Liberty Heights over by Mondawmin. And this is southbound Liberty Heights at Tioga Parkway. We got reports of an accident. A structure fire in West Baltimore on North Smallwood Street, actually. And so Fayette Street in between Warwick and Monroe Street is actually closed due to that fire there in West Baltimore. Also, as we go downtown Fayette Street, westbound to St. Paul Street, we're still watching an accident. Also, Edmondson Avenue at Athol, watching an accident there. Out in Aberdeen on Churchville Road, this is right at Route 22, we got reports of an accident. And how about 29? This is 29 northbound at Johns Hopkins Road in Laurel. We got reports of an accident. Let's move around here on 70 eastbound from Baltimore National Pike towards 29. It looks like slow traffic. The outer loop of the Beltway also a little slow here on the east side between White Marsh Boulevard and York Road. I'm Dre Johnson on Praise 106.1.
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13: And Jesus and loving you on a fabulous Friday, May the 15th, the day before my wedding day.
1: Yes.
13: Y'all pray for me. I'm nervous, sir.
1: Wow.
13: Never excited, excited, nervous, both of them. Y'all pray for me, please. Griff, it's go ahead. Awesome.
14: Thank you. You're going to be amazing again. How about that?
13: Yeah.
14: Just know that you already did. This is the reboot.
13: You're married already. Okay.
14: Yeah, you're in there. You having a honeymoon again?
13: We going on a trip later.
14: Same thing. Later. Yep. 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
13: All right, guys, for introducing, coming up this hour, we'll share music from Chicago's own Tim White. Plus, Cheryl will give the trending topics, and Joy Taylor will have the daily play. Music from Lachey Knox, Mary Mary, and Sincere. Here's Mariah Carey featuring the Clark Sisters with Jesus I Do on Get Up Mornings.

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0: That's Tim White with his new single, Help. Tim, you are a one-man quartet singer for real in real life. I love it. What message do you hope listeners get when hearing this new song?
1: Just church in modern day. I believe that we still ought to keep the church music, quartet music alive, even in today. Somebody like it, somebody love it like me.
0: Tim, now, this isn't even one of the questions, but I've been told that you remind people of Keith Wonderboy Johnson, and Keith was a great friend of mine, but I watched that dude get on stage by himself, sing a whole quartet song, front and back, do the dances. How do you get away with all this energy and charisma, my friend?
1: I love it. What an honor to be standing on his shoulders.
0: That's right.
1: Family loved him, man. So I just love it. I love God. I love the minister. And being from Chicago, which is the capital of gospel music, it has taught me how to do it, man. And I'm so glad to be doing it.
0: Tim, if the people from Detroit find out that a Chicago dude said that Chicago is the capital of gospel music, you're going to have random beef with gospel artists. Hey, listen, from serving as a minister of music to radio, stage plays, touring, and leading so many big things, man, how do you stay grounded and focused on purpose while balancing so many different assignments? You're doing everything, my guy. We work with a lady who does it all, too. So we want to know how you do it.
1: Well, the scripture says, seek ye first the kingdom of God and his righteousness, and all these other things will be added unto you. Putting God in his proper place helps you keep yourself grounded and to make yourself doing, to keep doing what God wants you to do. So I just believe putting God in his proper place helps you do that, and making the main thing, which is God.
0: So I love
1: that's
0: that.
1: How we do it.
0: It's the man, let me tell you something. It's our new homie, Tim White. How about that, Tim? How can people reach out to you? What's your social media?
1: Please reach out to me. Facebook, Minister Tim White, Instagram, Tim White, TikTok, Tim White, all of that. All across the board, just put our name in. You'll find us. Help Live in Chicago is my new album, which the Help single is on. And we'll definitely appreciate your support. We'll love your follow and definitely keep up with us. We'll be glad to be your friend.
0: That's our new guy, Tim White, man. His latest single is called Help. Be sure to download it everywhere you download music. Tim, thank you again for stopping by. We appreciate you.
1: Thank you for everything you do, Mr. Griff. I appreciate you.
0: Yes, sir. Stick around, y'all, to Get Up Poles Up in minutes on Get Up Mornings with Erica Campbell.
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4: All right, family, here's what's trending. Paris Jackson has scored a significant legal victory against the estate of her late father, with a retired judge ordering the return of $625,000 in attorney bonus payments, while also restructuring how the estate billions can be spent on legal fees going forward. Ex-probate judge and current referee Mitchell Beckloff issued the ruling on April 29th, siding squarely with the 28-year-old. Ms. Jackson's objections to the $625,000 of bonus payments made in the second 6 months of 2018 is sustained, he said. The bonus payments are not approved. They are disallowed. The payments shall be returned to the estate. Beyond the repayment order, Beckloff imposed new restrictions on attorney compensation. Under the new order, attorney bonuses require sign-off from every beneficiary or must be sanctioned by the court before they can be issued. Attorney fees are now subject to split structure. The estate can release 70% as work is performed, but the balance must sit until a court signs off. Come on, Paris. You better fight for what's yours. I love that. All right, the BET Awards are coming up, and they've named Drewski as the host. BET took a risk naming a 31-year-old internet comedian as its youngest host ever. Then Drewski dropped his promo video. Now everybody gets it. The man born Drew Desbordes isn't just hosting the 2026 BET Awards on June 28th in Los Angeles at the Peacock Theater. He is personally inviting the celebrities and roasting them in the process. The promo released around May 13th has already gone massively viral because nothing says award show elegance like Drewski showing up at Cardi B's door with a full mariachi band. The execution is pure comedy. It really, really is. Next up, John Legend's house, and he has a full choir behind him shouting and everything. It's so funny, and it's so Drewski. Can't wait. The BET Awards are coming up, and Drewski is labeled the host. All right, guys, it's Friday, and you know I've got the top Billboard Airplay charts for you, right? So let's go.
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4: Sitting at number five is Tanya Nolan with Blessings. At number four is Nia Allen, Lord, I Love You. Sitting at number three, The Group Fire with I Can Count On You. 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All right, if you're celebrating your birthday today, you're celebrating with some more. You're celebrating with Emmett Smith, Ray Lewis, actor Russell Hornsby, Melly Mel, and I've got a special birthday shout out to Tanisha Hicks, Esten Lewis, Mae Geddes, my sister's sister, Crystal Harrison, and LaJune Thompson has a birthday. And if it's your birthday, well, happy birthday. From Get Up Mornings with Erica Campbell.
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10: This is The Daily Play with Joy Taylor. By the end of this weekend, round two of the NBA playoffs will be in the books, so let's get you caught up on all the action. The Thunder and Knicks locked up their spots in the conference finals about a week ago. OKC swept LeBron and the Lakers, and the Knicks bullied the Sixers, so they fired their GM, and they are waiting for their Eastern Conference matchup. In the West, playing for a chance to face the Thunder are the Spurs and Timberwolves. San Antonio's up 3-1 with a chance to close out at home on Saturday. Out East, the Cavs pulled off a 9-point comeback in the final 2 minutes to push Game 5 to overtime, where they won in Detroit. That's the first road win of the series. 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

0: Good morning, y'all. I'm Erica Campbell, loving Jesus and loving you on this fabulous Friday. Thank y'all for rocking with us all week long. I pray that you are blessed and encouraged. But listen, you don't have to like stop listening because we got Get Up Weekends. Griff, do they know about Get Up Weekends?
1: Man.
0: 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All right, team, what'd you love about the show today?
2: Man, it was a great show as we wrap up the week, getting ready for your wedding this weekend. Tomorrow is the wedding. But I loved, sis, you're exhausted. Was your faith walk?
0: Who I was talking to, myself.
2: Yeah, talking to
0: thine self.
2: Jason Nelson's Fresh Word was good. Kirk Carr for the Vintage Vault. It was a good day. So thank you guys for joining us today.
0: Griffington.
1: Hey, you have always encouraged people to be married. You push love. Mm-hmm. I always say I got married just from listening to your love talk, but really, and watching you. You know what I'm saying? So I know that this weekend is trying to be hectic for you, but you got to know, man, you are graced for this. That's the only thing I can say. This is not only anniversary week, but love week for you. Mm-hmm. And you did that, girl.
0: Thank you, Griffington. And thank you, Get Up Church. We love and appreciate y'all. Now let's end with a word of prayer. Good God, faithful God, holy God, righteous God, mighty God, sovereign God, we love you, we thank you, and we praise you. Thank you for this day, for everything that we are encountering. We are equipped. I thank you for the victory. I thank you for power and strength. I thank you, God, for the ability to articulate the gospel to those that don't know. Father, give us the wisdom to know that we still got to draw the souls to Jesus with love, Lord. Help us not to beat people up, but to embrace them and let them know that you love and you care. In Jesus' mighty name, I pray that all of us would believe that you are real and you are a rewarder of them that diligently seek him. We thank you for that. In Jesus' name, I pray. Thank God. Amen.
2: Amen. Amen. Amen.
0: All right, y'all, we're going to keep faith walking.
2: Love talking.
1: Enjoy living.
0: On Get Up Mornings. Bye, everybody.
1: Love you, Mama.
0: Bye, Lily. Let me go take a nap. Get up.
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18: Hi, I'm Elton John. 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
1: May we please pause for a minute of prayer, because when prayers become a habit, blessings become a daily occurrence. A prayer of gratitude can be as simple as saying or thinking, "Thank you, God. I love you, and I praise your holy name." Prayers can be both spoken and thought, and are really best when that occurs at the same time, because the essence of prayer is the feeling that is generated, whether it's physical or mental. Just think for a moment about how good it makes you feel when someone expresses their gratitude to you. That feeling of warmth that is indescribably pleasurable. It just outright makes you happy, regardless of what your mood was before that feeling of joy permeated your very being. Now multiply that feeling of joy by billions, as throughout the world and in countless different languages, we offer up our gratitude to God. Thank you, God. We love you, and we praise your holy name. Amen and hallelujah.
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1: Situation, he working. 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

Oh, magnify the Lord with me and let us exalt his name together. 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

0: 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Come on, say, God's got a blessing.
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3: 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By the end of this weekend, round two of the NBA playoffs will be in the books, so let's get you caught up on all the action. The Thunder and Knicks locked up their spots in the conference finals about a week ago. OKC swept LeBron and the Lakers, and the Knicks bullied the Sixers, so they fired their GM. And they are waiting for their Eastern Conference matchup. In the West, playing for a chance to face the Thunder are the Spurs and Timberwolves. San Antonio's up 3-1 with a chance to close out at home on Saturday. Out East, the Cavs pulled off a 9-point comeback in the final 2 minutes to push Game 5 to overtime, where they won in Detroit. 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
1: Never would have made it. 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

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Tell your

Grace and peace. This is Pastor Placida Braswell from the Cassandra Ferguson Morning Show. What a blessing to have an inspirational FM station here in Baltimore. To God be the glory for the things he has done. Praise God, praise God, praise God for Praise 106.1 FM.

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Hello, everyone. 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
1: Grace and peace. 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
5: The reality is we have again circled the moon with four astronauts taking pictures and returned safely for a cost of over $4 billion. The first trip to the moon in 1969 cost about $2.5 billion in today's money value, but the astronauts walked around, placed an American flag on the moon, took pictures, and returned safely. So my question is, what have these flights to the moon produced other than some very expensive pictures? And of course, made some rocket ship investors very wealthy. Has exploration of the moon brought us closer to finding a cure for cancer as numbers continue to rise? Or has exploring the moon helped us to figure out how to feed millions of Americans who go to bed every night hungry, many without shelter? Or is the reality that those in charge of spending our tax dollars are more concerned with their friends getting richer than they are about you and me being okay?
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0: And this is the She Said It First podcast. 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But okay. It's also going to be educating. We're going to be getting into what irritated us.
1: That part, okay?
0: Girl, what happened?
1: Mm-hmm.
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1: We want to praise the Lord for the coming of the all-new Praise 106.1 to our Baltimore area. We thank God for this opportunity to share with this community. 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I'm

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0: Just in case you didn't know, William O. Jr. is on your radio family. It is Friends and Family Friday. I'm excited about the opportunity because we get the opportunity to hang out with an amazing pasta. And I'll tell you who she is a little later. Stone, what's happening with you?
1: Man, I'm excited because Tiffany's here.
0: Well, you already told the world. Prophetess Tiffany Wilson is hanging out with us today. Tell Mom and them. Right now, maybe, just maybe, my surprises will get better. Here's Hezekiah Walker better.
1: My bad.
0: Right here on the Willie Mo Jr. Show. Thanks, Stone. Shout out to Canada. Flat out.

0: Yo, what's up? This is Daryl.
1: It's Rhea.
0: Paco.
2: It's Isaac, and we're the Wall Group. And you're listening to your boy, Willie Moore Jr.
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1: Come on.
0: Nominated for many stellar awards. One of my favorite groups that I've only seen live maybe twice.
1: Yeah, no, they have an amazing stage show, amazing stage presence, and an amazing dad. One time for Steve Cooper.
0: Yeah, indeed. You know, when I see them and I see how, you know, how precise they are and how much rehearsal they do, I just want them to keep on keeping on, because something's going to come out of all that they're rehearsing and pushing. Oh,
1: listen, the Michael movie has convinced me that if you stay locked in, God's going to use you.
0: Yeah, that's good.
1: It's not in the word, but, you know. Well, maybe it might be.
0: I mean,
1: be.
0: I can find something that can closely correlate.
1: Yeah.
0: Prophetess Tiffany Wilson is in the building.
2: Hey!
0: Come on, come a little closer to the mic, child. Elevate Church.
2: Elevate ATL.
0: Elevate ATL.
2: Yes, sir.
0: What does ATL mean?
1: About that life.
0: Elevate we about that life. Life.
2: We like that. We like that.
0: Hey, that's what the ATL is there for.
1: About that life.
0: We can get some t-shirts.
2: About that life.
0: Family, listen, when we come back, we'll get an opportunity to, of course, hang out with her the entire show.
1: Yep.
0: But I got a flat out hit of the week coming as well. Stick around. It's the Willie Mo Jr. Show. Flat out.
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7: May we please pause for a minute of prayer, because when prayers become a habit, blessings become a daily occurrence. A prayer of gratitude can be as simple as saying or thinking, "Thank you, God. I love you, and I praise your holy name." Prayers can be both spoken and thought, and are really best when that occurs at the same time. Because the essence of prayer is the feeling that is generated, whether it's physical or mental. Just think for a moment about how good it makes you feel when someone expresses their gratitude to you. That feeling of warmth that is indescribably pleasurable. It just outright makes you happy, regardless of what your mood was before that feeling of joy permeated your very being. Now multiply that feeling of joy by billions, as throughout the world and in countless different languages, we offer up our gratitude to God. Thank you, God. We love you, and we praise your holy name. Amen and hallelujah.
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1: I'm so proud of Kingdom Music this year. There's so many great songs like You Are and all this stuff. It's great. Yeah,
0: Fresh Start Worship is the name of this particular entity. I'm excited. That's really cool. Family, I don't know about you, but Fridays are very, very special. And I'm just glad we made it. I'm going to tell you a little later in the show last Friday what I was doing because it was unique. But this Friday is so much different. Okay. Right now, here's Donald Lawrence right here on the Willie Mo Jr. Show. Flat out.

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With me. Come on, come on, all God's people. 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Come on. Do them up like this. 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

0: Darryl Walls, PJ Morton, Abel.
1: Amen.
0: Jalen, you like that song? You like it? Thumbs up. You like that song? The Abel song? Man, that song blesses my heart. Are you supposed to say blesses? That song blesses my heart. I sound like my mom.
2: I don't know if there's a plural version of blesses.
0: Well, it's been like that all my life. My mom's 85.
1: Blesses my heart.
2: English teachers, we look forward to your letters.
0: Indeed. Family, it is church check-in time. I'm going to give

0: people from the north, south, east, and the west an opportunity to shout out the church. Here's the thing. Have a little enthusiasm. We never know who's listening, and we never know who needs to hear what God is doing in his church. You're on the line with Willie Moe Jr. What's your name? Where you calling from?
1: Enderia Williams, calling from Columbus, Ohio. Shout out to Manifest Christian Cathedral International, 861 Bellevue Avenue, Columbus, Ohio.
2: She got the memo.
0: You better have that address.
2: She got the memo.
0: If you don't know that address, you can't invite
3: them. Is it bad if you don't know the address of your church? I mean, a lot of people are on smartphones. They don't know. They just go.
0: If you don't know your address, all you got to do is know the name and tell people to go to Maps.
3: Watch this. Tiffany, what's the address of your church?
4: 2154
0: Okay. Don't play with me.
4: My home church, 1243 Stratford Avenue, Bridgeport, Connecticut.
2: Okay.
0: Pastor Newhart. The voice you hear is Tiffany Wilson, who knew the address to the mortgage or rent that she had to pay every single month, along with her own house expenses. Come on, somebody.
2: What?
0: I know you know that address.
2: Oh, my God.
0: It come out every month. Here's the thing. You on the line with Willie Moe Jr. What's your name? Where you calling from?
5: Apostle Joshua Smith, calling from Moss Corner, South Carolina. I'd like to shout out my church, Powerhouse in Action, where my mother, Chief Apostle Dr. Anthony Smith, is the pastor.
0: You better shout it out for your mom. You on the line with Willie Moe Jr. What's your name? Where you calling from?
6: Yes, this is Kim calling from Baltimore. I want to shout out my church, Purpose Ministries, where Jesus reigns, and Feel the Love at 514 West Franklin Street in Baltimore, where our pastor is Pastor Sharon Brooks, and Apostle Wanda Brooks is overseer. Praise the Lord.
0: Praise the Lord. Everybody who called up here and shout your church out at the end, when you finish, I want you to say,
2: praise the Lord.
0: Shout out to...
2: I believed her praise the Lord, though.
0: No, she praised the Lord.
2: It was authentic.
0: What was my pastor name? I didn't know nothing about denominations.
2: Okay.
0: And he used to answer the phone. Bishop Coleman, out of St. Louis, Missouri, Greater Pentecostal Church of God. I was going through something. My friend Rod took me over to the church. That's the first time I ever seen people speak in tongues and go to running through the church. One lady started running. I'm from Berkeley. She started running. You I started running too. I was like, what are we doing? What are we running from? But he would answer the phone, praise the Lord. He wouldn't say hello. He would just say, praise the Lord. And he'd be like, hey, Bishop Cole.
2: I like that.
0: And then he said, amen, when you finish. Amen.
2: You know why that's good?
0: Yeah.
2: Because ain't nobody going to call you with no mess if you start off the conversation, praise the Lord. And then they're going to be like, I was getting ready to tell you about your...
0: Nope. Now when you start with praise the Lord, I'm going to start when the bill. Anybody needs something with the bills, they not calling my phone in Jesus' name. But oh, even if they ever do, praise the Lord.
2: Praise the Lord. 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
0: I'm changing my voicemail. 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
27: Traffic, good afternoon. If you are moving towards the Bay Bridge, actually, we got two-way traffic operations there westbound at the Bay Bridge, and traffic is really backed up at 26-minute delays. Also, things are slow here southbound on 295, the Baltimore-Washington Parkway, moving down towards 175, moving up towards 895 here on the Baltimore-Washington Parkway northbound. Watch out for more stop-and-go traffic, in which we're watching 895 northbound from the BW Parkway towards the north end of the Harbor. Harbor Tunnel is actually moving slow, in which southbound over on the east side. This is from Pulaski Highway on 895. As you move towards the Harbor Tunnel, we got like 9 minute delays. 95 northbound also moving a little slow as you make your move from the Beltway towards the Fort McHenry Tunnel. That's the Beltway on the southwest side, and 14 minute delays. We're watching the Beltway here on the inner loop. This is on the west side moving from Park Heights towards Harford Road. Also 83, the Harrisburg Expressway out in Cockeysville is slow. Dre Johnson on Praise 106.1.
0: 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From the Big Al Studio, Baltimore's number one accident attorney. 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
1: Yep.
0: Friends and Family Friday right here on the show. And I'm excited about the opportunity that we have to hang out with the one and only Pastor Tiffany Wilson.
1: Come on.
0: You see her all over social media. She was a part of our Love You More show. And just so many great things are happening with her. I don't know. Feel called to her. So I'm doing my best to serve in any capacity. I think she's a special, special vessel created by a God who knows that a woman needs to have a level of leadership in this country. I'm glad that I get the opportunity to hang out with her today.
1: Today.
0: Don't play with us. When we come back, we're hanging out with Prophetess Tiffany Wilson. Right now, here's John P. Key, I believe, right here on the Willie Moe Jr. Show. Flat out.

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1: Somebody make some noise in here tonight. We've come to praise one God, one name, and is worthy of all our praise. 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

0: Jason Nelson, Madison Ryan Ward, right here on the Willie Mo Jr. Show. Somebody just disappeared in here. Oh, Dwight, they playing musical chairs in here with me.
1: I switched seats. I wanted her to be right there beside you, and I wanted her to get the feeling.
0: All right. Is this an anointed seat that I missed?
1: I believe I sat in it. Hey, Glory.
0: Hey, Shonda Bashit.
1: I sat in it.
2: It feels heavy.
0: Hey, Dwight, you got something on you.
1: I got something on me.
0: So, Prophetess Tiffany Wilson is in the house. Ladies and gentlemen, can we show some love to our guests real quick and just show that love? Yeah. Indeed. So, Prophetess Tiffany, church is becoming a place where a lot of people are starting to really go back to ground zero. They like, wait a minute, bro. Like, even one of the guests on one of the tours I was just on, he called. He was like, hey, man, hey, I want to go to church, man. Where you think I should go to church? So a lot of people are going. As a woman pastor, like, how do you encourage people to choose church when they had to overcome maybe like some church hurt? Or it may not look the same like it used to be. Tell me a little bit about that.
2: So I think first thing, my hook is purpose.
0: Yeah.
2: Right? Everybody needs to be tapped into their purpose.
0: Yeah.
2: And so who can tell you your purpose other than your creator?
0: Yeah.
2: Right? You can kind of just say, oh, well, I think it's this or think it's that. But you're only the person who created the thing can say what it was designed to do.
0: Yeah.
2: So my thing is this, you know, you come, you tap in, church is evolving at a great speed even now. So I think that there was a point where we would go to church and be like, you know, okay, it's super churchy, it's super traditional, but now, like, we're just come as you are. You know, wear your jeans, wear your whatever.
0: You wore them jeans that one time, it went viral. My I just want to just tell you, my God, today.
2: They hated me for it.
0: Glory they was like, God. Oh, she got on jeans prophesying.
1: Well, wait, you're not allowed to wear jeans in church?
0: Well, in their defense, them jeans, it was Gina.
2: They was saying,
1: they was Gina.
0: She was Gina.
1: They called you Gina.
0: They sent it to me. They called her Gina. I was like,
1: hey, Zach, what's your name, Gina?
2: Y'all do it too much. It wasn't that bad.
0: It wasn't bad, but no, honestly, women wearing jeans, the traditions, I believe, sometimes are now actually becoming distracting to what God wants to do.
2: Yes, facts. Super. Like I think that when we exalt clothing over God, it's like, what are we doing here? You know, what did we come for, right? Because if I'm too covered, then I'm out of touch. And then if I'm too exposed, then I ain't saved. So it's like, what are we doing here? So I think that when we keep the main thing, that's what's going to draw people back to God.
0: Indeed. Prophetess Tiffany Wilson hanging out with us. When we come back, I just kind of want to take a small, just very, very small deep dive in communicating the next generation and essentially what they need, right? Like, as a pastor, she gets an opportunity to see young men and women, younger demographic. And then finally, who is Tiffany Wilson outside of the pulpit? Pastor, do they have fun and stuff? Like, what does fun look like?
3: I have fun.
0: Yeah, we'll talk about it when we come back. Yeah, backsliding pastor, Dwight Stone. I'm joking. He is a stand upright man of God. Hallelujah. Book him now. Just in case you didn't know.
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10: The reality is we have again circled the moon with four astronauts taking pictures and returned safely for a cost of over $4 billion. The first trip to the moon in 1969 cost about $2.5 billion in today's money value, but the astronauts walked around, placed an American flag on the moon, took pictures, and returned safely. So my question is, What have these flights to the moon produced other than some very expensive pictures and, of course, made some rocket ship investors very wealthy? Has exploration of the moon brought us closer to finding a cure for cancer as numbers continue to rise? Or has exploring the moon helped us to figure out how to feed millions of Americans who go to bed every night hungry, many without shelter? Or is the reality that those in charge of spending our tax dollars are more concerned with their friends getting richer than they are about you and me being okay?
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28: 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He talks about everything from finances to relationships. And that's why I love the Willie Moore Jr. Show.

and Nisa. I love that Willie Moore Jr. is so relatable to the younger audience that loves God, that wants to talk about real life topics. He talks about everything from finances to relationships. And that's why I love the Willie Moore Jr. Show.

0: can I just show major, major love to my friends in Duval County?
1: Duval!
0: Such an honor and privilege. Shout out to Nia Allen. Lord, I Love You is the name of that song. Hanging out still on Friends and Family Friday with the one and only Tiffany Wilson. Prophetess Tiffany Wilson. So, listen. Everywhere you go, they talk about church. Do you ever want to talk about anything different? They'd be like, hey, well, she a prophetess. Let's talk about the word. Like, do you watch, like, football, sports, or anything? Like, a lot of times when you're in this position, sometimes the only thing people want to talk about is the call. Like, who is Tiffany outside of preaching?
2: Tiffany outside of preaching is extremely silly.
0: Okay.
2: Extremely fun. People don't expect it, but I love to have fun. And when I'm not preaching, I'm at home binge watching.
0: What do you watch?
2: Anything action or ghetto.
1: Whoa. Really?
0: Anything action or ghetto.
2: Action or ghetto.
0: I love it.
2: Yeah.
0: So you're in the music business for a very long time. What is the calling to preach sound like? Like, how did God prick your heart to say, all right, I know you're singing, but I'm going to need you to get up here and preach?
2: The Lord had to just spell it out for me because I want y'all to hear it.
0: Facts.
2: You know, when you're trying to do you and trying to really... See, sometimes we make our gift our purpose, but sometimes your gift can just be a part of your purpose. It may not be your purpose.
0: Yeah.
2: And so I really was just trying to make, and a lot of singers have this issue because just because you're gifted to sing don't mean that that's your purpose and that's your sphere and lane you're supposed to be in. Mm-hmm. It can accompany you in the lane and the sphere you're supposed to be in.
0: Right.
2: Singing accompanies me in my sphere and in my purpose, which is preaching, which is I'm called to people, right? I'm not just called to music, but I'm called to the body as a whole and even outside of the church, you know, in marketplace. So I think that God will use it as a hook. But ultimately, I think that for me, I just had to really come to grips with the fact that even though I really love to sing, that's not my purpose. It's a piece of it, but it's not the main thing.
0: Wow, I love it. Hanging out with Pastor, the one and only Tiffany Wilson.
1: Yes.
0: So, can I call you Pastor or is it Prophetess? Well, or just
2: you
0: Tiff?
2: Call me Tiffany.
0: All right.
2: Tiff.
0: Well, major love to Tiff.
1: There it is. Coffee drinker.
0: It's Tiff. Coffee drinker. Family, listen, when we come back, I'm going to give you the esteemed privilege to hear from my sister from another mister. The one and only Sheree Nicole is going to be hanging out with us next. Stick around. It's the Willie Mo Jr. Show.
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4: 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The Thunder and Knicks locked up their spots in the conference finals about a week ago. OKC swept LeBron and the Lakers, and the Knicks bullied the Sixers, so they fired their GM. And they are waiting for their Eastern Conference matchup. In the West, playing for a chance to face the Thunder are the Spurs and Timberwolves. San Antonio's up 3-1 with a chance to close out at home on Saturday. Out East, the Cavs pulled off a 9-point comeback in the final 2 minutes to push Game 5 to overtime where they won in Detroit. 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

0: albums and songs from Beyonce, Chaka Khan, and Taylor Swift are now joining the National Recording Registry. The new inductees into the National Recording Registry at the Library of Congress include Taylor Swift's 2014 pop album 1989, Beyonce's hit 2008 record Single Ladies Put a Ring on It, and one of my favorite songs of all time, Chaka Khan's timeless classic I Feel For You. They were among the 25 recordings entering the registry in the class of 2026, and according to the Librarian of Congress, the selections were chosen for their, quote, cultural, historical, and aesthetic importance in the nation's recorded sound heritage. I love it. I mean, I'm not the biggest Taylor Swift fan, if I'm going to be honest, but I think it's an accomplishment, a major one nonetheless. And of course, Single Ladies and I Feel For You, duh. Like, what are we talking about? So I just thought that was a fun story to share on this Feel Good Friday. Number two, nearly a year after Trump Mobile started taking $100 deposits and a few days after its website was updated to say delivery was conditional, the gold-plated Trump phone is supposed to start shipping this week. This all according to the company. Now, the Trump phone is just shy of $500. It's $499, and it's officially known as the Trump Mobile T1. Interestingly enough, according to reports, it looks a lot like a Chinese phone that retails for less than $200 at Walmart. No shade. No shade, y'all. The smartphone will have a smaller screen and less memory storage, but the Trump brand and the golden hue appear to remain in place. Well, for all of y'all that want to go ahead and spend $499 on a bat phone, God bless you. Thoughts and prayers. Number three, Border Patrol Chief Michael Banks announced his resignation yesterday, and it's effective immediately. He told CNN he was leaving with the U.S. border at its, quote, most secure point in history. His departure marks the third high-profile exit within the Department of Homeland Security in 2 months. Yeah, sounds like a mess to me. We'll see who steps in right behind him. But in a resignation that is posted effective immediately says something that, I think we all need to know. But let's talk about it. Let's talk about on social media. Border Patrol Chief Michael Banks announced his resignation yesterday. It's effective immediately. Want to chat about that? We can. Or if you want to weigh in on nearly a year after Trump Mobile started taking $100 deposits and a few days after its website was updated to say delivery was conditional, the gold-plated Trump phone is supposed to start shipping this week. Y'all gonna get it or no? Let's talk about that. Or if you want to weigh in on the albums and songs from Beyonce, Chaka Khan, and Taylor Swift joining the National Recording Registry. I love music, so this was fun to me. Was it fun to you? Let's talk about it. Hit me up, Instagram and or X, formerly known as Twitter. The handle is at @Sharie_Nicole, @Sharie_NYCOLE.
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12: Traffic on Praise, and we start off with an accident on 95 southbound. This is at 895 on the northeast side. Looks like three right lanes are blocked. Traffic is crawling and backed up from the beltway on the northeast side. Let's take a look at the beltway here. And it looks like the inner loop of the beltway on the southwest side of 95 moving towards Security Boulevard. We got 11-minute delays. And then as you move towards the east side, 19-minute delays on the inner loop of the beltway. That starts to pick up at Stevenson Road on the west side, moving all the way over towards the east side at Harford Road. The JFX 83 traffic is a stop and go situation from Fayette Street downtown up towards looks like 28th Street. 26-minute delays moving towards the north end of the Harbor Tunnel out on 895 northbound. Also, 25-minute delays moving towards the Fort McHenry Tunnel. 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
1: We do.
0: Right here on the Willie Mo Jr. Show. This is a beautiful opportunity this Friday for you to go ahead and check my Instagram. And let me tell you why.
1: Why?
0: My two sons are graduating. One has graduated. Shout out to Khalil. I ain't gonna give you your whole name. Khalil Moore, I would say. Shout out to Khalil Benjamin Arthur Moore. Like,
1: come
0: man,
1: on.
0: Did you get my whole government?
1: Benjamin. Oh, Benjamin looking boy.
0: Yeah. Hey, get off my son, bro. I'm sorry. I don't play by him. You see that? You see the daddy kicking? Hey, I don't play by mine.
2: Too much on him.
0: Yeah, don't put too much on him. Yeah, don't put too much on him now. No, shout out to Khalil. He's in the building. He just graduated with his master's degree, and I'm so honored that I get an opportunity. You are the proof, son, that I did something right, no matter what they say.
1: That's true.
0: Praise the Lord. Family, of course. This hour is time for Reflections of the Week. If you're new to the show, you'll figure out exactly what that is. But right now, here's Fred Hammond. Right here on the Willie Mo Jr. Show. Flat out.
3: 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I bet you won't put your hands on it. All right. I'm going to try it like this.

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1: Falling in love with Jesus.
0: Is
1: the best thing I ever done.
0: Bruh, I feel like an OG now.
1: No, we got to play songs like that now.
0: Listen, it had to be 2005. I'm in Woodland Hills, California. I'm in a deal with Universal Records. I'm the R&B guy, Pretty Willie. And this girl that I'm kind of talking to, she said, "You want to go to church?" I was like, "Wow, that's so cool." Right? Like, when a girl invites you to church, for me, that's not offending. That's like God trying to get a hold of me because I haven't been going to church. I walk in, and here stands a guy that I have no idea who he is, but he just has a guitar, and he's singing this song, Falling in Love with Jesus. And I'm like, man, this dude's really good. And he was like, "You don't know who that is?" She's like, "That's Jonathan Butler." And he's the most humble guy. He's the worship leader. And I meet him. And later on, you know, once the Lord kind of shifted my heart and put me in the kingdom, I was like, oh my God, I was around this amazing, amazing man who's done so much work. So, Major Love, thank you for playing that song.
1: No problem.
0: Yeah, indeed. So, reflections of the week. Stone, tell me the reflection.
1: No, we're not doing this. We got Tiffany here today.
0: With reflection of her week.
1: And explain to her what the reflections of the week are.
0: All right. So, a reflection of the week is finding something in your week that you feel like is testimony worthy. Some things can be good. Some things can be like, well, this is my reflection of the week. Stone, let's give him an example. Stone, okay. Your reflection of the week.
1: So, yeah, my reflection of the week was, I knew that God was changing my life when he started changing my circle.
0: Mm.
1: And when I started having new people introduced into my life, even though there was a part of me that was like, ugh, this is new.
0: Yeah.
1: Scary's bad. You know, there was another part of me that says, no, this is God. And I think we have to get to a place in the space in our life where when new shows up, we just thank God in advance. Like, oh God, thank you for these new people, for these new blessings, for these new finances.
0: Come on, you better talk right.
1: Come on, somebody.
0: Next 6 months,
1: that
0: five of them.
1: Is my reflection of the week.
0: That's good. Tiff, quickly, what's your reflection of the week?
2: My reflection of the week, I literally just put a word up. I feel like this is the season to fall back. God was kind of dealing with me this week, and I was just thinking about sometimes we feel like being by ourselves is terrible, but sometimes it's so necessary so that you can hear clearly. And I was just kind of by myself, and I was like, wow, God is really just revealing certain things to me about me, and it made me appreciate the alone time in this season, because I believe God is like hatching new people in this season and really just creating new opportunities for people. Mm. Literally, I had a vision where I saw these eggs hatching. Mm. And so I really believe that the only way we're going to really go through seasons of development is we got to get by ourselves. We got to get off the phone. We got to get away from people. Just because it's an invitation don't mean it's time to go, right? Sometimes it's a holy no.
1: Come on!
0: All right. Tiffany Wilson hanging out with us. Dwight Stone, the voice you're hearing. Shout out to Jalen. He's in the building. Yeah. Family, listen, when we come back, Reflection of the Week continues. Yeah, it's the Willie Mo Jr. Show. Flat out.
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0: Hey, this is Pastor Mike Todd. And just in case you didn't know, you're listening to the Willie Moore Jr. Show. 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

0: Ricky Dillard right here on the Willie Mo Jr. Show. When I think.
1: This is Spirit-led show.
0: Hey, glory. Hey, all you got to do is say,
1: this
0: when
1: is
0: I think.
1: Spirit-led show. When indeed. I think.
0: Family, it's reflections of the week. We've just been reflecting on our week. I want to challenge you this weekend, if you're not doing it. I've been challenging you for months and months to journal and really get the data out of your head and onto some paper. To those of you who are married, if your wife or your husband is a safe space, sometimes, you know, you don't feel as safe as you should. Maybe you develop in an area, but if you are, make sure that you all reflect on some of the things. Here's the thing. The one thing that I understand now about God is if you can reflect on what he's already done, you can get excited about what he's going to do. All right. So my reflection of the week, I'll be honest with you, is that my sons and everybody, like, they're here.
2: Everybody's blessed.
0: And I've been reflecting on the fact that, you know, my oldest son, he just graduated with his master's, and like, I'm on the phone with like people. Who would have thought that friends that I went to college with would be like instrumental in helping my next generation? Like, when I'm at Ole Miss, I'm not thinking about my friends who are like, we all athletes, bro. Like, I'm gonna be a star. I don't know what y'all gonna be, but you know, I'm not gonna be running balls and doing track all my life. But just to know that 20 some years later, almost 30, wow, 20, 30 years later, that you have friends in places who want to serve your children, man. Like, I'm challenging anybody, whatever opportunity that you're in right now, please keep a good name.
2: Amen.
0: Like, make sure your name is good, man. Do right by people. And even if you can't please everybody, let it be the overwhelming consensus of who you are is like, man, that's a good dude, right? And so you want to do that. So I'm reflecting on the fact that I made some really great decisions early in my life to walk with integrity, to be faithful in certain areas. You know, it's starting to pay off, not for me.
3: Right.
0: It's paying off for my children. And that is such a humbling experience, man. So that's my reflection of the week. When we come back, more music, more fun is on the way. We're hanging out with Sybil Wilkes.
1: Sybil Wilkes.
0: Stick around. It's the Willie Mo Jr. Show. Flat out.
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13: Hey, what's up? This is Smokey Norful. And just in case you didn't know, you're listening to the Willie Moore Jr. Show.

It's Sybil Wilkes with what we need to know. President Trump is making his way back to Washington, D.C. after a high-stakes summit in Beijing with the Chinese President Xi Jinping. The ongoing war in Iran was at the top of the menu, and the president says they found common ground on one major issue, the Strait of Hormuz. The president claims that President Xi wants that critical waterway open just as badly as this country does. It was a friendly enough visit that the president already invited Xi to the White House for a return visit this September. On the home front, Mother Nature is not happy today. A massive weather system stretching 1,200 miles from Wisconsin to Texas is putting 7 million people at risk of severe storms. The Storm Prediction Center has issued a level 3 risk for central Iowa, where they could see 3-inch hailstones. That's the size of an apple, my friends. And along with dangerous supercell thunderstorms. This pattern is expected to stick around through the weekend. Please stay weather aware. In the world of higher education, the Yale School of Medicine is in the hot seat. The Justice Department Civil Rights Division announced a year-long probe shows Yale intentionally selected medical students based on their race. The Department of Justice claims Black and Hispanic applicants were given an unfair advantage over white and Asian students with identical test scores. This would be a direct violation of the 2023 Supreme Court ruling that says race cannot be a factor in admissions. A legendary queen of the court is getting her flowers. The Los Angeles Sparks announced they're honoring Hall of Famer Lisa Leslie with a statue outside the arena in LA. Lisa Leslie, the first woman to ever dunk in a WNBA game, will join Kobe Bryant in the Star Plaza this September. To subscribe to my free daily newsletter, please visit SybilWilkes.com. 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I'm Sybil Wilkes. 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
10: Traffic on Praise as we head outside on the roadways. And we take a look here at slow ups out on the inner loop of the Beltway. This is due to stop and go traffic as you move in between 95 towards Security Boulevard. That's there on the southwest side, moving towards the west side. Now, 95 northbound as you move from the Beltway on the southwest side and then into downtown towards the Fort McHenry Tunnel. We got 14-minute delays as we hop on 895 northbound out in Brooklyn from the Route 2 Spur. And 23-minute delays moving towards the north end of the Harbor Tunnel out on the east side of Baltimore on 895 southbound. Stop and go situation from Lombard Street on your way towards the Harbor Tunnel. An accident on the JFX 83 northbound. This is at 28th Street. Traffic is backed up from, looks like, Maryland Avenue out. 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
1: We do.
0: It is time for Friday's Fitness Praise Break.
1: Yeah, this is for our friends and our family, and I believe that the body of Christ should be in shape. Somebody say it with me. The body of Christ should be in what?
0: Shape.
1: So guess what? You got an opportunity to praise God in advance for what he's about to do in your life, so you don't have to just listen to the mix. You can actually participate.
2: Yes,
1: and
2: Lord.
1: And even if you're in your car, you can just tap your feet, get your shoulders in it.
2: Don't tap that right one, though.
1: Don't tap
2: that. If you tap that right one, you might get a ticket.
1: Don't do that.
2: Matter of fact, let's take
1: tapping out the table.
2: Tap the steering wheel, with your pointer finger.
1: All right. And we're going to do this in five,
2: four,
1: three,
2: two,
1: one.
2: Let's go.

Yes, sir. Hi, Mandy Stones on the ones and twos. You feeling this mix right here? Well, guess what? You can get the link. Just be one of the first 10 to DM me at Dwight Stone on all social media. It's the Praise Break. Let's go.

Just in case you didn't know, you are listening to the Willie Moore Jr. Show. Your boy D Stone putting the wraps on today's praise break. You know how we do it on Friends and Family Friday. And because you're my friends and because you're my family, I want to make sure that I bless you with some of these mixes. Now, to anybody who's been asking, when are you going to drop volume 2? We're 80% done. Okay? I just want to make sure that I'm giving you the very, very best. If you've never experienced the full-length mixtape that I have, it almost has like 5,000 plays, which is amazing for a mixtape that is over 48 minutes, has over 48 songs on it. I'm telling you, if you said you were going to get in shape this year, this is your workout mix. If you don't have it yet, today is your day. DM me at Dwight Stone on Instagram, at DJ Dwight Stone on Facebook, and say I want that first 48. And I'm going to tell you right now, this is for your 15 and under, 25 and under, 35 and under, 45 and under, or even you, if you're young at heart, you're going to love it. But just know, you got a lot of stuff that I don't play on the radio because it's a lot more aggressive. But you might need that, especially when you're hitting the weights and you're trying to get in shape. So DM me right now. I'm looking for the first 48 people to say, I want that first 48. And not only are you going to get my full-length mixtape, you're going to get some other mixes as well that feature all the Caribbean music and all that other kind of stuff that you love that I do. Okay? Now, you know I got to say it. Sharmina Cole's coming back. D Stone and Willie Moe coming back. And guess what, y'all? Jesus coming back. Hey, glory! All right here. It's the Willie Moore Jr. Show. Black

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0: What's up, everybody? This is Cedric the Entertainer, and you are listening to my partner, my brother, Willie Moe Jr. I holler.
1: Look at somebody and tell them that Jesus brought the sunshine. Come on, if you know if he brought the sunshine, come on, move a little bit. I just want...

0: What's going on, family? It's your girl, Sheree Nicole, still holding it down, as always, right here on the Willie Mo Jr. Show. It is a feel-good Friday, and as you know, on Fridays, I usually have amazing conversations with amazing people. Today is no different. I'm bringing you part two of a conversation I introduced you to last Friday with author and financial empowerment advocate, Janine Armstrong. She's helping women across the country take control of their financial futures with her powerful message in her book, Sis, Get Your Purse Right. And we dove more deeply into the book in part two of our conversation. Take a listen. When we think about generational wealth, you know, you talked about not even, you know, most families not even having $1,500 for emergency savings. Mm-hmm. It's like, if we don't have that, how can we even have a conversation about generational wealth? But is there one facet of creating generational wealth for your family that you accent in the book that you'd be open to sharing here?
1: Absolutely. So, you know, we always talk about life insurance, right? A lot of people talk about final burial. Let me tell you something. You start now, say you're 25, 26 years old. You can really go get you a $1 million policy because it's going to be cheaper for you. Because hopefully at 25, 20, you're still in good health. You ain't feeling like me with, you know, 55, talking about some high blood pressure and all that because life didn't got you and stressed you out, right? So you ain't in the game yet. This is when you buy the insurance. We got so many different instruments. Don't do term right away. Do something that's going to earn you cash value that you can use down the line to borrow because you got to go back to school, whatever you need to do. But you got that to borrow against. It's a saving instrument that you can utilize.
0: Yeah.
1: And then as you get older, you can put that in a trust to protect your family. And if you never used it or you did need to use it and borrow against it, if something did happen, guess what just happened? You just left your family $1 million. And then now you didn't got out the hole and you just start a whole new generation of wealth for your family. And that's just one example. I'm just giving you a high level. Yeah. So if you're young, get it now. Don't wait till you're 50 and 60 and you're paying premiums of $300 because you got bad health. Get it now when you're young and you're paying $50 and you got a $1 million policy sit over there in the side. That's how you get generational wealth and making sure people's financial game is in order.
0: I love the fact that you brought that up because, you know, you mentioned the burial and we kind of people think about life insurance. It's just it's for my funeral. No. I, to your point, I got an IUL policy in my 20s. I've been paying on it every month for all these years. So it's essentially saving. You're saving money. If something did happen, there would be money sitting there that I could pull from. And so I'm glad that you mentioned that because I think our clarity around life insurance is not clear at all. Mm-hmm. So thank you for raising that. And Janine, please let them know how they can keep up with you on social media.
1: Please do.
0: Any other projects or anything else you have going on? I want to make sure people can lock in with you.
1: Again, thank you for having me. Yes, please come visit me at www.getyourpurseinorder.com. The book is on Amazon, Barnes & Noble, Books a Million. Just come out. And it's an easy read, 10 chapters. You can follow me on Instagram. And guess what that tag will be? Get Your Purse in Order. And on Facebook, Sis, Get Your Purse in Order as well. I keep it simple, concise. Yes. So it could be easy for me to find. And I would love to see you and I would love to continue to educate you, sister, to financial freedom.
0: I want to thank Janine so much for the powerful conversation. Be sure to follow her on social media and get her book, Sis, Get Your Purse Right. We got more to go right here on the Willie Mo Jr. Show. 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

0: Josh Copeland, nobody but Jesus.
1: Hey, Glory.
0: Nobody but him. Stone, talk to the good people.
1: Man, so yesterday we were talking about the importance of forgiveness. And yes. I actually had to exercise this week because something that I was struggling with for a long time was forgiveness in the area of church hurt.
0: Oh, wow.
1: And this week I decided I needed a different type of message. So I went back and I listened to one of the messages from this church that I used to go to. But I stopped going to the church because the pastor had posted something racist during COVID. You know, COVID was a time everybody got exposed for who they really, really were. But it was difficult for me, Willie, because it's not the fact that the messages were bad. It was just the fact that I felt like the pastor made a mistake. But, you know, being the head of my family, I had to make a decision. And nobody else in the family still felt comfortable going there. So we had to stop going there, right? But I listened to this message this week because I wanted to make sure that I wasn't operating in unforgiveness. Mm-hmm. Why am I bringing this up on the radio? Because it's Friends and Family Friday, and we do a lot of church shout-outs and church check-ins and all this other kind of stuff. Perfect. But if we can be honest, there's a lot of people who listen to the show is like, I don't feel the way I should about church because maybe somebody did something they weren't supposed to do or said something they weren't supposed to say, and you have been living in the shadow of church hurt.
0: Yeah.
1: Well, I just want to let you know, you have a father that didn't hurt you.
0: Yeah.
1: Even if one of his representatives did. And I don't think that the relationship that you have available to you in him should be affected by a relationship that somebody else didn't steward properly.
0: Yeah.
1: So I just want to encourage you this weekend, or even if you don't decide to go back to that church, go to a church just to show God. Just because you don't want a relationship with them doesn't mean that you don't want a relationship with him.
0: Good. Amen. Yeah, way to land it. I love

0: So if you want to be a part of this amazing family and you've been struggling with it, but you were like, you know what, D-Stone, that's exactly what I'm going through. And maybe you're not just saying this. Maybe this is something that God had you say so that it would hit me right between the eyes or in the heart. I just want to offer you Jesus today. And all you got to do is say, Father God, I repent for every part of me that's not like you. I know you didn't hurt me. They did. But guess what? I forgive them anyway, because that's what you would do. Thank you for dying for my sins. And because of your sacrifice and because of my belief, I am saved. And if you said that for the first time, we just want to welcome you to the family. But around here, we like to say, you say, baby. And I did say, wait, I got to say this. Thank you for dying for my sins, but you didn't stay there either. Let's just be clear.
1: Yeah.
0: He's on the right side of the Father.
1: Yeah.
0: Thank you for doing that.
1: You just had to. Fix their part.
0: I just had to make sure that people don't think he dead. He's not.
1: Yeah.
0: He's alive. He got up.
1: Don't start. The show is over. Don't you start.
0: He got up.
1: Hey, wait a minute. It's Friday now.
0: Hey, but come in on. 3 days.
1: Come on, let's leave that alone.
0: All right.
1: Call us back. 314-470-8514. All right. It's the Willie Mo Jr. Show. Flat out.
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0: Family, it's the Nightly Spirit, your girl Darlene. Happy Friday! Yes, we made it through another week, and we're going to have a great time tonight. And we're going to get into this chat room topic on the Nightly Spirit.
1: I knew God was with me. I always used to pray. My prayer was I asked God to not to let the devil kill me out here while I was in the streets before I could get back. But I said, if you give me one more chance at life and music, I promise you, I'm going to shout you out, and I'm going to testify, and we're going to have a little church up in there.

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It's your girl, Darlene. You know what? Tonight, I'm just feeling God tonight, and I just feel like we need to open up the phone lines for our Testa Friday segment. I need to hear how good God has been to somebody. I got a feeling somebody's life has changed. And there's someone that has just been, you know, on a new walk with God. Sometimes we just in a new place with God. Share that with us tonight. Not just about the good things that God has given you materialistically, but have you grown in God? 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Testa Friday, I wanted to be on something else tonight. I want you to call us and just talk about your walk, your journey. What has God revealed to you? It's Testa Friday tonight on the Nightly Spirit. Call me 1-877-345-7747. Again, 1-877-345-7747. It is Testa Friday on the Nightly Spirit.

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3: May we please pause for a minute of prayer, because when prayers become a habit, blessings become a daily occurrence. A prayer of gratitude can be as simple as saying or thinking, "Thank you, God. I love you, and I praise your holy name." Prayers can be both spoken and thought, and are really best when that occurs at the same time. Because the essence of prayer is the feeling that is generated, whether it's physical or mental. Just think for a moment about how good it makes you feel when someone expresses their gratitude to you. That feeling of warmth that is indescribably pleasurable. It just outright makes you happy, regardless of what your mood was before that feeling of joy permeated your very being. Now multiply that feeling of joy by billions, as throughout the world and in countless different languages, we offer up our gratitude to God. Thank you, God. We love you, and we praise your holy name. Amen and hallelujah.
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0: My name is Tony. I'm calling from Detroit with Darlene. And I will say this. I love your show, and y'all represent right.
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0: I am looking for your Test of Friday testimonies. Tell us your name. Where are you calling from?
1: My name is Charles Washington, calling from Columbus, Ohio.
0: All right. How good has God been to you?
1: My testimony is this time last year, I was in a hospital for 2 weeks because I was diagnosed with stage 3 cancer. I had to have 2 major surgeries. I had to go through 12 rounds of chemo. And by the grace of God, I am completely healed. The cancer is gone. They couldn't find no trace of it. God has really and truly blessed me to be in such a good health at the age I am. And I'm telling everybody that when I say God is a healer, God is a healer, and I'm standing on his word when he said that all sickness is not unto death. And I'm just bragging on God, because if it had not been for God, I would not be here. I was scared. I was by myself. Nobody came to see me. But I'm so grateful that my Father in heaven laid his hands on me, and he has truly touched my body. And that is my testimony. And I know some people might get tired of me talking about it, but I can't help how God has healed my body. So that is my testimony, and I just thank God for his healing hands.
0: That's what I want to hear. How good has God been? How have you grown? How have you started stepping out? I want to hear about it. 1-877-345-7747 on the Nightly Spirit.

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0: The ones.
1: The ones.

0: It's Testa Friday. Family, tell me your name and where you're calling from.
1: Yes, hi. My name is Brookie. I'm calling from Northeast DC.
0: All right. How good has God been to you?
1: And my testimony is just that God is really real. If you trust in Him and you believe in Him and you faith it and you pray and you manifest and you write things down and you trust and you read that Bible, God will give you anything that your heart really desires. And my testimony is, I thought that I couldn't have the things that I have right now. And right now, I'm in the car, and it's a 2024 Toyota Corolla, and I'm just so happy that He just gifted to me. And I step out on faith. I go to work every day, and I just trust Him. I go to church every Sunday, and I just know that, and I'm people to believe that God is real. He's a great God. Just keep praying, keep believing, keep walking it. Be nice, be what you want to see. God will do with anything abundantly.
0: That's what I'm talking about. That's what I'm talking about. It's been time for us to have these discussions. Thank you so much for calling. Family, it's your turn. 1-877-345-7747. It's Testa Friday. I want to know, have you grown? Did you step out on faith? Did He meet you where your faith is? 1-877-345-7747. Call your girl right now. It's Testa Friday on the Nightly Spirit. It's time.

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10: Hi, I'm Elton John. 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
16: 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We having some chunch up in here. I'm just saying. 1-877-345-7747. It's your girl, Darlene. We are just talking about how good God has been. It's Testa Friday in the chat room tonight. And I want you to call us with your testimony. What has God done for your life? What have you stepped out on and God met you? Because I'm telling you, people are tuned in tonight because they want to hear it. They want to feel it through the airwaves. They want this Holy Ghost that we got. They want to see that it's real and they want to receive it for themselves. And your testimony is going to bless them. So 1-877-345-7747 on the Nightly Spirit.
17: An Eden mindset is a kingdom mindset. Let me hear ya. Where my Eden citizens at? Where my